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Soren Wells and Pastor Mike Jr. here on Life FM. That track is called Sunday Morning. Hey, Beatty with you. Now, there are some pastors out there who could feature on a Life FM track, and then there are others who, well, shouldn't. Honestly, of my pastor, Pastor Dan, I don't know. He's fairly musical. Seen him play the bass, I think guitar. I know he's, yeah, a bit of a muso. But never seen him up the front singing. And I've never stood close enough to hear his vocals. Not to disparage my pastor by any means. Feels like I'm really putting him under the microscope right now. But look, we all have different giftings, right? And some of ours are singing, some of us can sing, and others are like me and cannot. So instead, we'll leave the singing to We Are Messengers coming up. Yeah, you got my... This track is called Love Got It For You in Full. Stick around on your Life FM.

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suffer well. Good weather forecast here on your Life FM. That one is called Suffer Well. Beatty with you on your Sunday. That track has also been doing very well on the U chart as of late. 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In fact, thanks to the Wayback Machine, I searched up lifefm.co.nz and found that on this day back in 2012, this was your number one song. Mumford & Sons, I Will Wait, was the number one song on this day on Life FM back in 2012. Little bit different now, so don't forget, of course, it is up to you what the U-chart looks like. Lifefm.co.nz, you can vote for that track. Not Mumford & Sons, but Suffer Well from Good Weather Forecast or any others of your favourite. 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

0: Ivy Asher. The track is called Free. You got Batty on your Life FM on a Sunday. Thank you for the interruption, but of course, if you know, on a Sunday, that noise can mean only one thing. And just a few moments' time, look in about 2 minutes-ish, we're going to kick it old school. Feel that rain on your skin. No one else can feel it for you. Only you can let. Yeah, I got this one from Natasha Benningfield. It's called Unwritten, coming at you on your Life FM. 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Today is where your book begins. The rest is still unwritten.
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3: Did you know that the sun is so big, the Earth could fit into it 1.3 million times? If you wanted to drive to Pluto in a car, it would take over 6,000 years. Haven't got that kind of time? Don't worry, it would only take 25 years in a space shuttle. The cosmos is unbelievably big, but you don't need modern science to know that. In the Bible, the psalmist marveled, "When I look at the heavens, at the work of your fingers, the moon and the stars which you established, what is man that you are mindful of him? He is amazed that the creator of all this should care about us." Just think about that. The God who created supernovas and black holes also created you and loves you. Jesus became a human being like us, so that together with him, we could all be crowned with glory. With the psalmist, we can truly say, "O Lord, how majestic is your name in all the earth." I'm Katie Markar from the theology program at the University of Otago.
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1: 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He gave His Son, His one and only Son. 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

Jamie McDonald won't let go on Life FM. That song has been so popular on the U chart, by the way. 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
1: Franny Cash, Raised by Wolves on Life FM. 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

Lindy and Tyrion, it's Praise You on Life FM. Coming up to 11 o'clock, that means on the way, our worship hour. The hour, the river is on every night, 11 p.m. until midnight. Doesn't matter what day of the week it is, you'll always hear worship music from 11 p.m. here on Life. Now, to kick us off tonight for worship, I've got this one lined up.

I Choose to Worship by Rend Collective. You'll hear this one as our very first song for Te Awa tonight. You'll hear this at 11 p.m. Here's for King and Country and Taylor Hill. It's World on Fire.

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Thought I made the right moves, my career not adding up. 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
2: God, thank you for my family and for all my blessings. 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

0: The Afters with New Day, New Life. Kia ora, you got Shiz hanging out just after, well, 10 past 11 on your Monday. Coming up for you very shortly.
1: 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Try to take control, but I can't breathe.
0: This is new music from the one and only Joshua McGregor. Now, this guy is nominated for the People's Choice Awards, and I want to talk to you a little bit more about this, how you can get voting, and what that kind of means. Coming up after we play it, new music from Joshua McGregor next.
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So you catch me when I fall, right? 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